0: 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Wir spielen die Hits.
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0: Emscher Lippe.
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2: 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She's so much more than you used.

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1: 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You can't touch this. You can't touch this.